0: lost. So many bodies for you.
1: Hey,
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You and your big fucking light. 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You're a fucking joke. Playing me all this shit. You think you are weird?

We can be allowed at this time with great joy to share with you that we greet you as your children. And we thank you for allowing us to reflect back to you the brilliant trust you have placed in us, the brilliant future you have given yourselves, and the brilliant present you have bequeathed on us. But understand, there is a distinct purpose in the creation of our species and the blending of yours. You are creating the future you desire.

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And we interact in joy, in harmony, in love. You are our legacy.

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0: Na drugom programu HRT-a radnim večerima oko 23 sata reprizira se krimi serija S obje strane zakona. 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
1: Kal Morris, prominent local businessman, philanthropist, and head of one of Edinburgh's main crime families for the past 30 years. He has been notoriously difficult to prosecute.
2: Jared Noble and associates. He was working for Morris.
1: And who are the associates?
3: Hey, baby girl.
2: There's one, his wife, Alexandra Noble.
4: What did your husband do for a living?
5: He was an accountant.
6: Seems he's disappeared.
7: Are you kidding me?
8: Turns out he's been stealing.
9: No one steals from us.
7: I know.
10: Mummy, did the man on the phone for you?
7: Charlotte was overseeing a transfer for me. Problem is, your husband was too good at his job.
11: He's emptied my savings accounts. I haven't got any money.
12: Come on.
7: Maybe this will help you concentrate.
13: I think I may have put someone in danger.
14: Can anyone hear me?
15: She screwed us over, and I swear to God she's going to pay for it.